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It's who we are. If you ain't from where I'm from, where I'm from. 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

0: Mackenzie Porter coming home to you. 93 CFBC, St. John's Country Favorites. 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
2: Showers today. We could see up to 10 millimeters. We'll have light winds and a high of 16. Mainly cloudy tonight. Slight chance we might see more showers. We'll have a low of 11. Then tomorrow we'll see some sunshine mixed with a few clouds. Still a chance of showers in the morning. High of 19. Then Thursday we'll have sunshine mixed with some clouds and 18 for the high.
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0: 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Having a cup of coffee already? Well, if so, it's a day to celebrate it. 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
2: Showers today. We could see up to 10 millimeters. We'll have light winds and a high of 16. Mainly cloudy tonight. Slight chance we might see more showers. We'll have a low of 11. Then tomorrow we'll see some sunshine mixed with a few clouds. Still a chance of showers in the morning. High of 19. Then Thursday we'll have sunshine mixed with some clouds and 18 for the high.
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0: Lainey Wilson and John Mayer, Phone Keys Wallet, 93 CFBC, St. John's Country Favorites. A food expert says that you should consider washing your bananas before you put them on the counter. If you've ever wondered, where are these fruit flies coming from? They're from the bananas, chances are, and it's because you didn't rinse them under cold water. And once you do, make sure you pat them dry so they don't spoil. But for some reason, cold water is what will get rid of the eggs that haven't hatched yet. But as soon as they're sitting on the counter, it gives them a chance to ripen, and then all of a sudden those eggs will hatch and fruit flies everywhere.
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2: Showers today, we could see up to 10 millimeters. We'll have light winds and a high of 16. Mainly cloudy tonight. Slight chance we might see more showers. We'll have a low of 11. Then tomorrow we'll see some sunshine mixed with a few clouds. Still a chance of showers in the morning. High of 19. Then Thursday we'll have sunshine mixed with some clouds and 18 for the high. 93.

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2: 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It's Chris, Josh Ross, Max McDowell, Jess Moskaluk, and Dan and Shay. They're all coming up next. The City of St. John with updates right now on traffic advisories and tomorrow's National Healing Walk for National Day for Truth and Reconciliation. 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
4: Showers today. We could see up to 10 millimeters. We'll have light winds and a high of 16. Mainly cloudy tonight. Slight chance we might see more showers. We'll have a low of 11. Then tomorrow we'll see some sunshine mixed with a few clouds. Still a chance of showers in the morning. High of 19. Then Thursday we'll have sunshine mixed with some clouds and 18 for the high.
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0: Ryan and Shay, that say so. 93 CFBC, St. John's Country Favorites. 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

0: McDermott at 93 CFVC, St. John's Country Favorites. Coming up tomorrow, it's National Day for Truth and Reconciliation. And here in St. John at Rockwood Park, there's going to be the Market Square Atrium that will host the Healing Walk. And that is to be observed and to honor the children who were taken from their families and forced to attend residential schools, recognizing the experiences of those survivors and the families too, and acknowledging the enduring impacts that it had on generations. The Healing Walk is a meaningful opportunity for you to come together in remembrance tomorrow, reflection, learning, and solidarity. And that's all happening tomorrow. 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
2: Showers today. We could see up to 10 millimeters. We'll have light winds and a high of 16. Mainly cloudy tonight. Slight chance we might see more showers. We'll have a low of 11. Then tomorrow we'll see some sunshine mixed with a few clouds. Still a chance of showers in the morning. High of 19. Then Thursday we'll have sunshine mixed with some clouds and 18 for the high.
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0: Shaboozy Cowgirl, 93 CFBC, St. John's Country Favorites. Coming up, Russell Dickerson, Zach McPhee, and Luke Bryan with Country, and she knows it.
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2: Showers today, we could see up to 10 millimeters. We'll have light winds and a high of 16. Mainly cloudy tonight. Slight chance we might see more showers. We'll have a low of 11. Then tomorrow we'll see some sunshine mixed with a few clouds. Still a chance of showers in the morning, high of 19. Then Thursday we'll have sunshine mixed with some clouds and 18 for the high.
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0: It's the 90s at 9 with KT Osland. That's come next Monday, 93 CFBC, St. John's Country Favorites. It's Chris, Lady A coming up, Dallas Smith, and Casey Musgraves. 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

0: 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Beer Fest is happening in November. 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
5: Showers today. We could see up to 10 millimeters. We'll have light winds and a high of 16. Mainly cloudy tonight. Slight chance we might see more showers. We'll have a low of 11. Then tomorrow we'll see some sunshine mixed with a few clouds. Still a chance of showers in the morning. High of 19. Then Thursday we'll have sunshine mixed with some clouds and 18 for the high.
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1: Showers today. We could see up to 10 millimeters. We'll have light winds and a high of 16. Mainly cloudy tonight. Slight chance we might see more showers. We'll have a low of 11. Then tomorrow we'll see some sunshine mixed with a few clouds. Still a chance of showers in the morning. High of 19. Then Thursday we'll have sunshine mixed with some clouds and 18 for the high.
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1: Showers today. We could see up to 10 millimeters. We'll have light winds and a high of 16. Mainly cloudy tonight. Slight chance we might see more showers. We'll have a low of 11. Then tomorrow we'll see some sunshine mixed with a few clouds. Still a chance of showers in the morning. High of 19. Then Thursday we'll have sunshine mixed with some clouds and 18 for the high.
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1: Showers and drizzle expected today, up to 10 millimeters in the heaviest showers, according to Environment Canada. A high today of 17 degrees. Mainly cloudy tonight. Still a chance of showers overnight, down to a low of 11 degrees. Still a bit of a chance of showers in the morning, but then a mix of sun and cloud for Wednesday and a high of 20.
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0: Make sure you tune in tomorrow night on the Discovery Channel because that guy right there, Aaron Goodwin, he's going to be on season 31 of Ghost Adventures. How cool. It's going to bring Aaron Goodwin, Zach Bagans, Jay Walsley, Bill Tully back for more investigations of the spookiness and the paranormal. Just in time for Halloween, right? Now, this season's going to take him into some pretty creepy locations, including a Las Vegas warehouse that has mob connections. There's a home in Oregon that's apparently plagued by demonic activity, and an abandoned Nevada mining settlement in a California estate as well. Of course, there's the wild personal story that's hanging over Aaron. His estranged wife, Victoria Godwin, pleaded guilty in 2025 to conspiracy to commit murder after the authorities said she was involved in a plot to have Aaron offed. So she was sentenced to 36 to 90 months in prison. Man, oh man, no wonder he needs music as an outlet. Sending all the good thoughts to Aaron, but tune in, check him out tomorrow evening, Discovery Channel, for season 31 of Ghost Adventures. Aaron Goodwin, 93 CFPC, Brad Paisley next.
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0: play something country.
1: There we go. That's a great one. The Hurtin' Songs, Brett Kissel, Dierks Bentley. Now, Brett Kissel, of course, great Canadian artist. But there's one thing that really, really is somewhat of a hindrance sometimes for Canadian artists is they don't get international representation. But Brett Kissel's actually got some pretty big news. He just signed with MPI Talent Agency, and that is going to get him worldwide representation. So if you need a reminder why this deal makes sense, go back to his song that we just played right there, Hurtin' Songs. It features Dierks Bentley on that one. Now, Brett originally released that song on the Let Your Horses Run. Then he brought in Dierks for a new version of it. Basically, Brett Kissel had officially upgraded his heartbreak game. So if you're going to sing about Hurtin' Songs, you might as well bring in Dierks Bentley because he knows a thing or two about singing a sad song. That's a good one right there. 93 CFBC, Tim and the Glory Boys coming up after our weather details and Luke Combs.
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7: Showers and drizzle expected today, up to 10 millimeters in the heaviest showers, according to Environment Canada. A high today of 17 degrees. Mainly cloudy tonight, still a chance of showers overnight, down to a low of 11 degrees. Still a bit of a chance of showers in the morning, but then a mix of sun and cloud for Wednesday and a high of 20.
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That's a great track right there. Tim and the Glory Boys. Good bunch of fellas right there. When you know, you know. Before that, we had Luke Combs. And on the way, we've got a little bit of Eric Church coming up for you. The Chief. Of course, he did great with the YQM and people just loving it. Even though it was raining, still a great show. Russell Dickerson coming up for you, too. Now, on the way for you, next up, these fellas, they are back officially, baby. Florida Georgia Line. Tyler Hubbard, Brian Kelly, they got back together and reunited at CMA Fest this past summer. Now they're taking it into 2027. They've confirmed a whole return to Stagecoach in California next April. And Tyler Hubbard saying that he's got more shows in the works. There's even a little speculation that they're working on new music. So, absence makes the heart grow fonder. Well, and maybe that's so. After 4 years apart, FGL might actually be FGL again. Here they are. 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Turn it off.

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0: I'm loving me some good guitar driving country tunes right there. That, does that voice sound familiar? Well, it just might. You remember the Rivertown Saints? Well, he's the former lead singer of that band. That's Chase Kasner, making his mark as a solo artist. His brand new single right there, Don't Tell My Mama. And before that, he had a song called 99 Problems. Chase is definitely doing things his own way. His fan base is growing, and he's bringing the energy alive, of course, with songs like that. How could you not clap and stomp along? And he's carving out his own lane in Canadian country music. Looking forward to more of Chase Kasner on 93 CFBC. Taylor Swift coming up, Holton Westbrook, and Stella Lefty on the way for you. Let's go to Boston.
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0: Hudson Westbrook, 93 CFBC. What are you doing on the weekend? You got anything going on? Well, I hope you come on out to Lily Lake on Saturday. Starting at 1 o'clock, it's Witches and Warlocks on the lake. It's going to be a great time, and it's all supporting the programming that they do at the Lily Lake Pavilion, such as the Seniors in the Park, Movies in the Park. They've got lots of kids programming, as well as yoga, and lots of other things for you to keep you active and busy, and it really helps to enhance what we do here in our community. Come on out. It's only $10. If you've got a paddleboard or kayak or even a canoe, you're welcome to launch that. Or if you don't have one, you're welcome to rent one from the Inside Adventure Crew. But the folks at Canoe Kayak New Brunswick have also made some canoes available, so you can just jump in those as well. Dress up like a witch or a warlock and get ready to have a spooky good time for a great cause, supporting Lily Lake Pavilion and their programming. It's this Saturday. It is Witches and Warlocks on the Lake, second edition. We're back again, and it's going to be a good time. I'll see you there. Shania Twain coming up after Tay Bay and our weather details next.
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2: Showers and drizzle expected today, up to 10 millimeters in the heaviest showers, according to Environment Canada. A high today of 17 degrees. Mainly cloudy tonight. Still a chance of showers overnight, down to a low of 11 degrees. Still a bit of a chance of showers in the morning, but then a mix of sun and cloud for Wednesday and a high of 20.
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0: from the album Come On Over from 1997, Shania Twain, It Don't Impress Me Much. Oh, I tell you what, though, what was impressive was definitely how many great songs were on that album, and definitely one of Shania's biggest hits, and it went to number one in lots of countries, and she did that song with her then-husband, Mutt Lange, and there we go. On our way to the 4 o'clock, we're heading Sam Hunt, Jordan Davis, and Josh Ross coming up for you, but first, Carrie Underwood's Following Loud, Tim Hicks, 93 CFPC Now.
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0: 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Have you had your coffee as of yet? I hope you have.
1: Way down among Brazilians, coffee beans grow by the billions, so they've got to find those extra cups to fill.
0: Well, there are some people that need to actually make sure that they're well caffeinated before they start out and do anything the day, and I just happen to be one of those folks. What's something that you should not ever try to do or shouldn't be recommended to do until you've had your morning coffee? 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

0: a dreary night out there. And Tuesday night's usually a cheap night at the movie theaters. A couple of weeks ago, well, actually about a month or so ago, I went to see Spider-Man Brand New Day. And you know what? It was a great show. That's one of those things that you need to see in the movie theater for sure, for the full experience. But it looks like the movie's actually done very, very well. So well, in fact, Sony Pictures is planning a re-release of Spider-Man Brand New Day in theaters. But this time they're including some new footage, including a scene with Rosario Dawson's character, Claire Temple, from previous Marvel Netflix shows. So this re-release is actually following the successful Avengers Endgame encore, which brought in $26 million during its first weekend back in movie theaters, showing how popular it was. So Spider-Man Brand New Day currently holds the record for the highest grossing film in North America, with over $950 million domestically and $2.5 billion globally, making it a big, big, huge candidate for a re-release to bring in more Lula. Yes, that's right. So the exact date for the re-release hasn't yet been confirmed, but they're throwing it around, and it might actually happen before the release of Avengers Doomsday on December 18th. So, some good fall viewing to head back to the theater to see me some more Spider-Man. I'm down for that. Anybody want to go?
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7: Showers expected to wrap up late this evening, then mainly cloudy with still a chance of showers overnight, down to a low of 11 degrees. Mainly cloudy for tomorrow, should clear up in the afternoon, a high of 20 degrees for Wednesday. Thursday, a mix of sun and cloud and a high of 18.
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We're proud country fans. Woo! And we like it that way. Hell yeah! I'll turn it up. On St. John's country favorites, 93 CFBC.

0: That's High Valley teamed up with the beautiful voice of Alison Krauss. You know what? She's got a cool project that she did with Robert Plant, the former lead singer of Led Zeppelin. Yes, that rock and roll Led Zeppelin. But Alison Krauss, she and Robert Plant, they have a really cool bluegrass project that they do. But here's a quick update on Alison, actually. She and Union Station, her band, have canceled the rest of the 2026 tour. Doctors have given her heavy advice that she needs to take some time on vocal rest. So the remaining shows, including an appearance at the Bluegrass Festival that happens in San Francisco each year, they're all off. The tour was supposed to be supporting Arcadia, their first album together in 14 years. But, fans being refunded, but hopefully we're going to hear that great voice back on stage again soon. And when you make your living with your voice, you got to be careful, because there's only two vocal cords, and if one of them goes down, then you're not unable to speak. So here's hoping that she gets that proper rest that she does need. On our way to the drive at 5, Lady A coming up, also some Low Cash, Tony Stevens, great new Canadian artist, and Luke Combs with Rethink Some Things on 93 CFBC.
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0: That song right there, Jaded, Ella Langley and Coe Wetzel, that's a big story in music right now. That song was released back in August, and it gets them back together for the first time since their song, That's Why We Fight. Now, Coe Wetzel has actually released his sixth studio album called The Night Champion. He put it out back in June, and that album was following the success of Nine Lives and High Road. Now, he's currently on the Night Champion World Tour, which is bringing him right into some dates into the fall, and he's got some shows in Little Rock, Arkansas on the 1st of August, for example. But earlier this month, he had to reschedule three shows because of an unexpected family emergency. He didn't go into details, but we all have those circumstances, right? And if it's not been released, well, you know it's personal, and they just need some privacy for that. But for those shows, the tickets that were purchased were going to be refunded or honored at the new dates, which is always good and classy. So whatever the situation was, sending good thoughts to Coe Wetzel and some congratulations, because that guy, he's riding high right now. Morgan Wallen coming up for speaking of a guy that's riding high on country music. Megan Maroney on the way also is Taylor Swift. But next, it's something else. No, that's the song. Brock Phillips next. 93 CFBC in the drive at 5.
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0: That's Morgan Wallen. Oh, it's been by now one of 31 songs on his country album, and he's doing great. Of course, one of the big songs that got him noticed was a cover of Jason Isbell's Cover Me Up. Beautiful track. If you haven't heard it, I recommend you go check it out. Check out the Jason Isbell version as well. But Morgan's, yeah, it's pretty good. Now, Morgan's actually going from being a country superstar to a video game soundtrack star. What's going on? Well, his new album, Last You Need, is featured on the Grand Theft Auto soundtrack, and that's going to be dropping with the game in November, and that song's actually already cracked the top five in Billboard's digital song sales chart, and his 2026 stadium tour now wrapped up. Fans are waiting to see what Morgan's got planned out for us next, including that next album. It's the Drive at 5 on 93 CFPC. Dan and Shay around the corner, also some Dallas Smith after our weather details next.
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2: Showers expected to wrap up late this evening, then mainly cloudy with still a chance of showers overnight, down to a low of 11 degrees. Mainly cloudy for tomorrow, should clear up in the afternoon, a high of 20 degrees for Wednesday. Thursday, a mix of sun and cloud and a high of 18.
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0: That's Dan and Shay with Say So on 93 CFBC. In the drive at 5, on our way to 6 we go. We've got Dierks Bentley coming up, also some Zach Brown. Got Shania, a little warning though, she's gonna get you. It's that song coming up. Also next up, we got Keith Urban taking the straight line to the 6 o'clock hour. Here we go. I will be back in the studio on Thursday, but tomorrow we've got the day off for the National Day of Truth and Reconciliation. I hope you have the opportunity to take some time to reflect. There is a healing walk that's happening at 1 o'clock tomorrow at the Rockwood Park of the Trans-Canada Trail. If it's raining tomorrow, then by 10 o'clock or so, they'll know tomorrow morning whether it's going to be moved to the Market Square Atrium for the same time, 1 o'clock tomorrow. In the meantime, I'll leave you with this thought. You're good enough, you're smart enough, and gosh darn it, people like you. And I like you too. So I'll be back here again Thursday, afternoons with Dennis on 93 CFBC.
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